0: If it ain't old Tex. Howdy, Longhorn.
1: Well, I'll be a horn-toed frog with a purple goatee if it ain't old Ralph. Howdy, Shorthorn.
0: Say, street shooter, where are you headed?
1: I'm going home to Texas.
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1: Okay, can you do something for me? 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

How are you? What a thrill for me to be here. I stood here in 65 as a tourist, this race fire, and there was nobody out there, and I never thought I'd ever end up here, but thank God I did. 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

here tonight. It means all of you. 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